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1: Baez homered at Wrigley Field in his first three major league at-bats. St. Louis beat the Cubs and Matthew Boyd 8-4. White Sox won again 4-3 at Detroit. Toronto held the Yankees to just four hits in the Blue Jays 4-1 win. The Jays did place first baseman Vladimir Guerrero Jr. on the concussion IL. Wins for San Francisco and the Mets today. The Orioles are at Tampa Bay. Rays had won nine straight until Friday's loss. Rays got a run in the ninth to tie it today. Baltimore now leads in the top of the 10th, 4-3 at Tampa Bay. Also in progress, it's the Guardians ahead of the Padres, 4-1 top of the 7th. San Diego has won six straight. The Phillies

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1: No. Seven NFL preseason games today. One still going. Dallas leads at Seattle mid-third quarter, 17-7. Drew Locke of the Seahawks with an early touchdown pass. Baltimore at home has won 24-7 over the Eagles. And Minnesota won at the Giants 13-10, but veteran safety Jamal Adams of the Vikings was carted off with a knee injury. The Seahawks gave Pro Bowl defensive back Devin Witherspoon a four-year extension. Novak Djokovic lost his second-round match in Cincinnati. And golf in Memphis, Scottie Scheffler leads by two strokes. To baseball, Baltimore in 10 innings won at Tampa Bay 4-3, and the Brewers were winners at Dodger Stadium again 4-1. Jacob Mizorowski with the victory, 6 innings, 6 strikeouts. St. Louis beat the Cubs 8-4 in Chicago as Cardinals rookie Joshua Baez homered in his first 3 major league at-bats. White Sox and Toronto each won today. I'm Steve DeSager.
2: 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When it goes down, we will cover it.

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7: NFL preseason games winding up. Final minute at Seattle. Dallas leads the Seahawks 17-7. The Seahawks today gave Pro Bowl defensive back Devin Witherspoon a four-year extension worth more than $100 million guaranteed. Minnesota won at the Giants 13-10 today, but veteran safety Jamal Adams of the Vikings was carted off with a knee injury. Novak Djokovic lost his second-round match in Cincinnati. Joey Logano won tonight's NASCAR 400 at Richmond. Scottie Scheffler leads by two strokes in Memphis. Among the two late ball games in the major leagues, it is the A's 3-0 over Texas in the top of the fifth. Houston already lost at home. Seattle beat them 10-5. Milwaukee won at the Dodgers 4-1 behind Jacob Mizorowski, who had six innings and six strikeouts. Cleveland ended San Diego's six-game winning streak 6-1. Baltimore won at Tampa Bay in 10 innings 4-3. I'm Steve DeSager.
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11: Oh, thank you, Lorena. Welcome in, everybody. Fox Sports Radio, Fox Sports Saturday. Aaron Torres, Jason Martin. We're taking you up till 2 a.m. Eastern time. By the way, I'm guessing there were no loud standing applauses for Arnie Spanier in the previous show, but neither here nor there. We appreciate you joining us. Fun show, 2 a.m. Eastern. And J-Mart, it's happened. I am in studio, and there is football.

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7: And here's what you need to know.
8: One ball game still going in the major leagues. Bottom of the eighth. Rangers leading at the A's 4-3. Already wins for Boston and the Angels. That Boston victory was 4-0 at Pittsburgh. And winner Sonny Gray is now 15-3. Seattle won at Houston 10-5. Houston started the day three games ahead of the Rangers in the AL West. Milwaukee and Jacob Mizorowski defeated the Dodgers in LA 4-1. Philadelphia and Arizona each won on the road. Cleveland ended San Diego's six-game winning streak 6-1. Baltimore won in 10 innings at Tampa Bay 4-3. Victories for the White Sox and Blue Jays. St. Louis won at the Cubs 8-4 today as Cardinals rookie Joshua Baez homered in his first three major league at-bats. The Seattle Seahawks gave Pro Bowl defensive back Devin Witherspoon a four-year extension. Dallas won its exhibition at Seattle 17-7 tonight. WNBA Minnesota a winner at Las Vegas. I'm Steve DeSig.
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11: Welcome in, everybody. Hour two, Torres and Martin, Fox Sports Radio. We are live. Yes, we are live. Midnight Eastern, Fox Sports Radio studios. Oh, baby. Lot to discuss. We are taking you up till 2 a.m. Eastern. If you missed anything, make sure to download the podcast. Chris Plank joined us last hour. And J-Mart, half a second, I do want to discuss Jaden Daniels very quickly. So we said we weren't going to talk WNBA. The only reason I bring it up, I sent out a tweet last week about basically just how the WNBA is just an absolute abomination and embarrassment. Someone

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8: Know. The Seattle Seahawks gave Pro Bowl defensive back Devin Witherspoon a four-year extension worth more than $100 million guaranteed in the late exhibition. Dallas won at Seattle 17-7. Veteran safety Jamal Adams of the Vikings was carted off with a knee injury as Minnesota won 13-10 at the Giants. Cardinals first-round running back Jeremiah Love will miss the next week with a sore ankle. In the WNBA, late game to Minnesota, a win at Las Vegas, 92-87, the Lynx 29-7. Joey Logano won NASCAR's 400 at Richmond. Scottie Scheffler leads by two strokes in Memphis. Novak Djokovic lost his second-round match in Cincinnati. At Wrigley Field, Chicago, St. Louis Cardinals rookie Joshua Baez homered in his first three Major League at-bats. Cards beat the Cubs 8-4. The late game to Texas, ending a four-game losing streak, winning 5-3 at the A's. Seattle won at Houston 10-5. I'm Steve DeSager.
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12: 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We are live, 1 a.m. Eastern, 10 Pacific, Fox Sports Radio studios. We're taking you up till 2 a.m. Eastern time. Bernie Fratto of the Bernie Fratto Show follows us. Cannot wait to hear what Bernie has to say about a busy week in the world of sports. You know he's going to have plenty of takes on the Lakers' moves, the NFL kicking off preseason games in full the last couple days. Bernie Fratto follows us 58 minutes from now. J-Mart, let's go ahead and talk about what I just mentioned. So let's talk about preseason. So listen, we led the show with this, J-Mart. You don't want to overreact, and maybe in some cases I am overreacting, but I also don't want to completely dismiss stuff with significant players that are going to be playing meaningful snaps, because it is worth noting, on Saturday, Josh Allen did take snaps, Jackson Dart did take snaps, Kyler Murray did take snaps for the Minnesota Vikings, and so we did see some key players who will be playing key roles for interesting teams. And so we didn't talk about them in hour one, but let's talk a little bit about the Vikings, because Minnesota played earlier in the

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3: The Seahawks gave Pro Bowl defensive back Devin Witherspoon a four-year extension worth more than $100 million guaranteed. Dallas won the late exhibition at Seattle 17-7. Minnesota beat the Giants 13-10. Veteran safety Jamal Adams of the Vikings was carted off with a knee injury. And the Rams won at Kansas City 20-12 as first-round quarterback Ty Simpson of L.A. was 21 of 25 passing, 190 yards and two touchdowns. Novak Djokovic lost his second-round tennis match in Cincinnati. Scotty Scheffler leads by two strokes in Memphis. Joey Logano won NASCAR's 400 at Richmond. To baseball, St. Louis a winner at the Cubs 8-4. Cardinals rookie Joshua Baez homered in his first three major league at-bats. Baltimore won in 10 innings at Tampa Bay 4-3. Wins for Toronto and the White Sox. Milwaukee beat the Dodgers 4-1. Texas won 5-3 at the A's. I'm Steve DeSager.
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8: That's right, you heard the man. Bernie Fratto Show keeps rolling right along. My name is Bernie Fratto. We are coming to you live from the Fox Sports Radio compound here in Las Vegas. And yes, it's time for the Midnight Hour. These are the topics ever so quickly. Phone lines are jammed. We're going to get to all of you. Salary cap versus no salary cap. Owners versus union. Whose side are you on? Really believe it creates parity and fair competition? You want cost control? Whose side are you on? Real simple. All right, your paycheck's on the line. The performance of this quarterback directly involves your paycheck. Deshaun Watson or Shedeur Sanders? Who are you starting if you believe you're counting on your paycheck for this guy to win the most games? I make the case for Deshaun Watson for multiple reasons. You may not like that, but it's perhaps the lesser of two evils. I want to hear what you folks have to say. And finally, Jaden Daniels. Just what is your major malfunction, son? Everybody loved you. Now you've pissed off everybody at LSU, and your attention is diverted from the Commanders. A cease and desist order because someone was promised number five. It's time for the Midnight Hour.
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8: All right, the legend continues on the Bernie Fratto Show. We begin with our leadoff hitter tonight, Jim, from the great Commonwealth of Massachusetts. Jim, always good to hear from you. Get us started tonight, buddy.
9: All right, Bernie. Start with, I'm with the owners, hook, line, and sinker. You know, I just want them to hold fast, hold strong. And, you know, this has all got to stop, you know. And I think the quality of play has gone down. You know, I think once you get that type of money, complacency sets in. It's a long season. You got to show up every day. And I just think there's just too much money involved on that end toward the players. That's all. So I think I'm with the union, hook, line, and sinker. As far
8: you
9: as,
8: say, wait, you're with the union or with the owners? Because the union...
9: The owners.
8: Okay.
9: The owners.
8: Okay, fair enough. Because this is a highly charged issue. Go ahead. Let's go to topic number two.
9: Deshaun Watson. For the mere fact...

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2: 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He homered in his first three major league at-bats. 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

0: Hi, I'm Mark's dad. I'm Marty Elfenbein, originally from Brooklyn, New York, an old-time New York Giant baseball fan who developed into being a Houston Astro fan.
1: That's fantastic.
0: And everything that Texas does. 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
4: 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We get to talk about all of the things that have happened in the past week, specifically the last 24 to 48 hours. And

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1: Burger. Holy cow! 428 feet on that one. Pretty good. Tied it at 3. And that was, like, I believe in the 6th inning. But, you know, the A's don't need much. I don't know how the hell the A's do it. I mean, and they're not a great team, but the kid McNeil was having one of those nights, and he showed it here.
2: McNeil gives one a ride to right. Nemo turns and watches. The Athletics back in front.
1: And let's just be up front. After that game, and the Rangers lost 8-3 after losing the last three against the Angels, then you lose game one against the A's, and somehow, some way, you're in the middle of a pennant race. And again, we've been saying this all year. Baseball is fakakta this year. It's so screwed up, especially the American League. How the hell the Astros are near where they are is also ridiculous, because I don't think we're that good. But the Rangers are struggling. And yesterday, they finally got a W, winning 5-3. Wyatt Langford, who I love, got back on the schneid with 3 hits and a home run. Corey Seager seems like he's getting rejuvenated a little bit. I just don't know if the pennant fever situation is gonna last much for them. And I know EA's asked this a lot. Skip Schumacher, is he really the guy? I don't know. I mean, you got to have the players. If you don't have the players, it doesn't matter who the coach is. Coaching and managing do help.
3: I had an interesting conversation with our good friend Joe Lecce, and I think my biggest gripe with him is he's the way he addresses the media and tries to, I guess, hide the fact that the team is bad. But I guess he's defending his players the best he can.
1: He is the king of putting lipstick on a pig.
3: Yes.
1: I mean, let me tell you, he'll put rouge, lipstick, and makeup, and even spritz a little perfume, which I know a lot about. Exactly. All right, so they won yesterday. But then I'm keeping an eye on my Astros, who all of a sudden have decided to play a little baseball. And fight night ended, and I'm on my way home, like most of us, after the after party, which was a blast. And I see that it's 5-5 in the 10th against Seattle. And somehow Seattle's still in this race. Seattle scores 2 in the top of the 10th to take a 7-5 lead. The Astros somehow tie it at 7, and then Christian Walker gets up, and they've done this to Seattle quite a bit. Ask Michael Dixon, he knows.
4: The 1-0, and Walker drills it, deep to left field, distant, goodbye! On to the train tracks, and the Astros walk off the Mariners! They win it 10-7 in 10! How about that?
5: Wow.
4: Christian Walker's 23rd home run of the year is a walk-off winner. And okay. The Astros, who look like
1: they're... All right, shut up. So that made me very, very happy, pulling into my driveway. But then Seattle beat the hell out of them yesterday, 10-5. So it's right back to a race again. Rangers win, Astros lose. It's going to be like this for a while. After the Mariners, let's see, the Astros have to have the Angels and the A's at home. And then they have to go to New York, and they're playing the Yankees and the Mets back-to-back. The Rangers just got to start winning series, and I just don't know if it's there. All right, a couple of things, and then we got to move along. They had the Iowa Field of Dreams game, which they do in Iowa, which is one of the coolest places. I thought one of the most amazing visual moments I've ever seen in my life was when they had 26 Major League Baseball Hall of Famers walking out of the cornfields. And all of them had their phones, right, taking video. That was so awesome. That was so amazing. Just watching that, I'm going, okay, you know what? I just have to add something to my bucket list. I need to go to the next game there next year. That's too cool. Cam.
6: Red Sox and Royals next year, I believe.
1: Okay, sounds good to me.
3: Am I the only one, and I know this might be a hot take here, why is this impressive? It's just a fake field.
1: Okay, hold on.
3: It's a movie.
1: Dylan, slap him.
3: But seriously, it's a movie.
1: Like, let the world smile a little bit. Okay?
3: It's not that great of a movie, honestly.
1: I didn't say anything about the movie being great. I'm just talking about a great moment.
3: Sure.
1: You know, but look, if you've ever played catch with your father, and Ken Griffey Sr. and Jr., they showed them walking out of the cornfields and literally said, come on.

0: May I pause?
1: Yeah, hold on.
2: You could pause.
1: Yeah.
0: Did you guys know you were all on the same song?
1: Yes.
0: Okay.
1: All right, go ahead. Like every emo song back then, you gotta bring it back.
0: Bring it on down now.
3: Here's a shot. It rings out through the night.
0: This your brother?
1: I think this is Miguel singing.
3: As feelings are lost.
1: Or whatever this is.
3: As feelings are lost in their dreams.
4: Nice hi-hat work.
1: Thank you.
3: As feelings are lost in their dreams.
5: Just the most emo music or lyrics ever.
1: And like every post-hardcore band back then, we had to have a breakdown.
0: So clearly kids.
1: Oh, yeah.
0: Yeah.
1: Clearly kids, but this sounds like stuff that I listen to.
0: At least
1: the guitar.
2: All of it.
1: It all sounds like that. This sounds, I'm being honest, it sounds exactly like the band Thursday. I don't know if you ever listened to Thursday.
2: I think our guitar player, Brendan, was really into Thursday.
1: Very much sounds like that.
2: Oh, here's a breakdown.
1: Is he being stabbed?
4: It looks like he was hit something, ran into something.
2: All right, go ahead and pull it down. So,
1: I'm gonna say
2: it's pretty much like that for like the last 2 minutes of the song too.
1: Lyrically, not that strong, I would say.
2: A lot of the bands back then weren't.
1: The mix,
0: a little off,
1: flooding the lyrics out a little bit.
0: Yeah,
4: I was gonna say I can't really hear the.
2: Again, this was done by 15-year-olds recording.

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1: Houston people or something?
2: CJ Stroud a couple of years ago was peaking in the market.
3: Yeah. Right.
1: The rookie year.
4: Right after the rookie year.
2: Yeah, he was, we were up big.
4: I think if you tried to sell it right after that playoff game.
2: The most recent playoff game.
4: Yeah.
3: Or right after that video of him walking into training camp, just wearing those
2: long shorts.
3: I mean, that was terrible.
4: That would have also been a low point for your market, for sure.
2: But yeah, Langford Cards, not to, I mean, they haven't bottomed out, but we're not in sell territory.
4: He was looking at earlier the guy Camden
1: Brown.
4: Yeah, Camden Brown. He's looking at his cards.
2: People were buying up Camden Brown cards last night.
1: Already.
2: Yeah.
1: Wow.
4: As their price has gone up like 10,000% in one day.
5: And Joshua Baez.
4: Yeah.
3: Oh, yeah, yeah.
4: Three home runs.
5: One of one sold for like 19 grand last night.
2: Whoa.
1: Hey, gosh. You know that so quickly.
5: I'm tapped into the market.
4: Yeah.
2: Looking for investments.
4: He's squarely in that 52% of people that are doing that. All right, well, what's coming up on the Wolfpack today?
1: Well, we do Rangers at 1:30. How are they still alive? How?
2: Are they?
4: Barely.
1: They're still mathematically alive.
4: They're hanging on.
1: Yeah, we'll go around the league of the NFL at 1:10. At 12:30, we'll talk about the elephant in the room Matt asked me about off air. We'll talk about that. We'll invite you to the carne asada. We'll also talk about Fight Night. Did you guys enjoy Fight Night, by the way?
6: Oh, yeah.
2: Best Fight Night ever.
4: It's a great time.
1: Was it the best Fight Night ever?
2: You get 11-year-old kids in there punching each other.
1: See, I missed that. I missed that. Yeah.
4: That's the only reason he went.
2: Yeah.
1: More blood! Cowboys at the top and at 12:50.
4: All right. Well, stick around because coming up next will be the Wolfpack from noon until 2. Thank you, Cam. Thank you, Connor. And thank you to Dylan Reed for running the board. He is Ham. He is DJ. I am Monty. I will be back next week. They will not. They don't care about you. I'm sorry.
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16: How often do you stop to wonder whether you should share something that's revealing, maybe even embarrassing, with a partner, a friend, or even your boss? In her new book called Revealing, The Underrated Power of Oversharing, behavioral scientist Leslie John says doing just that can help you deepen relationships that are vital to your life. We need people to trust us in order to get things like love, friendship, and career success. That's what she told us. When you make yourself vulnerable by revealing something sensitive, it does make other people trust you. In turn, when you ask someone to reveal something about themselves, showing that interest will generally lead someone to like you more. Why? Because people like to be asked about themselves, she says. It also signals that they are discriminating and choosy, but in a good way. I'm Dr. Sanjay Gupta, helping you live a better life.
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18: The first look at the new Cowboys defense under new defensive coordinator Christian Parker passed the test as the Cowboys allow only 7 points and a 17-7 win over the reigning champion Seahawks in Seattle. Coach Brian Schottenheimer on his first look at Christian Parker.
19: Thought he was really good, and I was over there listening on too, and he is what he is, man. He's calm, cool, convicted. Again, when we gave him the ball on the muff punt down there low, you know, we need that. We need the adversity. There's going to be adversity, and it's going to happen in this season, and so it was really cool for our guys to respond, but I thought he did a great job.
18: Next preseason action set for Saturday against the Cardinals in Arizona. Commanders quarterback Marcus Mariota suffered a sprained MCL in the Commanders preseason opener on Friday. He's likely out for the rest of the preseason. Quarterback appeared in 11 games last season in place of the injured Jaden Daniels, thrown for just under 1,700 yards with 10 touchdowns and 7 interceptions, despite just winning 2 of the starts. And riding last night's comeback win, the Rangers look to take the series this afternoon against the Athletics. Cody Bradford gets the ball for Texas. First pitch at 3:05 from Sacramento. Tune in to Rangers Ranch at 2 to get you ready right here on The Ticket. That's The Ticket Ticker. I'm Cam LaFonda on Sports Radio 96.7 at 1310 The Ticket.
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1: You're still calling the plays. I mean, what you... Okay, you get a better look of...
2: where everybody's standing at, yeah.
1: But you know, I've seen defensive coordinators on the sideline, so like I don't understand what the big deal is.
2: But I'm just saying because I think Stanback, we kept making a big deal about him being down in the on the field, on the sideline, rather than in the coach's box. But overall, defense held his own. Nothing special about it, but... We will see in the next couple of games, and then when it comes to opening against the Giants, then we'll be really able to tell.
1: Yeah, linebackers. I didn't think anybody stood out from the linebacking core.
2: I mean, this week, not just in the game, but this week, obviously Justin Barron having those three interceptions against the Rams, he's the one that stood out. I was keeping an eye on him, see what he was going to be doing. But
1: Curtis Robinson had 5 solo tackles.
2: Right. And I did mention Shamar James as well. So I thought he played okay. They were able just to hold it and to, I mean, a shutout for 52 minutes. Yeah, it's a big deal. But then again, it's preseason.
1: Yeah.
2: But it was good. It was nice. I was pleasantly surprised about the defense, especially with the twos and the threes coming in.
1: Yeah, like I said, after the first series, you're like, oh, man, this is not starting.
2: This was the first game they won, preseason game, the first preseason game since won 2017? Since 2017. Yeah. So, I mean.
1: Does that really matter, though?
2: No, but it's a good thing to see.
1: I remember Norm used to have a stat that, if you lose all the games in preseason, your team's not going to win the Super Bowl. And then I think when he said it, that very year the Colts lost all three games. All 4 games, and then they won the Super Bowl. So I don't think it matters anymore.
2: No, it doesn't.
1: I think the preseason is just for seeing what you got in these backups, seeing who you think, okay, I can take that guy. That guy's showing me something. I can keep him, stash him, and see what we got. See if in live game, if I ever need him, and put him in to see if he can do anything.
2: Yeah.
1: That's what it's for. It's like Billy Martin used to tell George Steinbrenner when Steinbrenner would get mad that, hey, you're not playing these guys in spring training. He's like, it's spring training. I'm looking for things.
2: Yeah.
1: Messing with it.
2: Just looking at guys to, you know, for the depth chart and see the guys that are going to be on rotation.
1: 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Rene DeLeon, Manny Galvan, the Wolfpack here on Sunday afternoon. 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
1: I'll tell you what, that Trey,
2: he's a fighter.
1: He's a fighter.
2: Yep. He's a
3: battler. He is definitely making the hard line proud. He is fighting against the odds right now.
4: Well, he's losing his fight. I know that much.
5: He's losing.
3: Those are the odds he's fighting against, well, Donnie.
6: Bob keeps commenting on the ring.
2: Hey, Dave.
4: Dominating
2: Dave,
4: this fight.
2: Get that moneymaker in his face and see if it inspires him.
5: I mean, again, your guy is being taught how to box right now in the corner. This is incredible.
1: It would be nice if we had the same size fighter.
5: But Captain America is absolutely dominant.
2: What kind of scam is running here?
1: What if the last guy that knocked out our last guy?
3: Hey, Donnie, is that your favorite ring girl?
5: Man.
7: Yes. Donnie can't handle it.
2: All right, here we go.
7: Girls.
2: Round three.
5: All right, yes. The little
2: they square up
5: could.
2: In the middle.
5: Here
2: Trey
5: he is.
2: Sizing him up for one, maybe miracle punch.
5: Oh,
2: Razor Ramon.
5: He's dizzy.
2: With a right and a left and a left. He backs Trey up in the corner. Is this going to be it? Is this going to be it?
7: Repeated shots in the face.
5: There's just blood everywhere.
2: Oh,
7: he's landing
2: at
7: you.
2: Trey with wild swings, but Razor says no. Backs him up in the other corner now, but Trey won't quit.
5: Trey's going to have to get a knockout.
7: Trey hit him hard.
2: Trey went hard. He knocks the headgear sideways off the taller Razor Ramon.
3: This is incredible.
2: Let's go.
7: Rocky making the comeback.
5: This is amazing.
7: Excellent.
5: It's like
2: back
5: Rudy.
2: To the ring. Trey has got him sized
7: can
2: up, and will he finish him? There's
7: him,
2: blood everywhere.
5: Oh my God.
2: Razor.
5: Look at the blood.
8: Get him, Trey.
5: Look at the blood on his face.
7: Hang in there, Trey. Go the distance, man.
5: It's like a tomato exploded on him.
7: Oh, he did it.
5: He made it.
2: Final punch was a right hook from Razor Ramon right to the kisser.
5: That's incredible.
2: Blood everywhere.
5: Blood is dripping onto the canvas.
2: We are already hearing this is the fight of the century.
5: Wow.
2: Give it up, P1s. Give it up for Trey and Razor Ramon.
5: This is no contest. It's obvious who has won this fight.
2: What an incredible event. It doesn't even matter who won.
5: Incredible. The heart of Rudy.
2: Let's throw it to Mark Elfenbein.
5: The little engine who could refuse to die.
9: Ladies and gentlemen, first of all, let's celebrate. We got to fight past one round. Oh, yeah. All right, P1s, you know how it works. I'm going to mention the fighter in the corner and who they're representing, and your applause dictates who wins. First, representing the invasion, Ramon Rodriguez.
5: Oh, that is overwhelming thunder.
9: A game son of a bitch from the hard line, Trey Shipman.
10: Whoa. Oh. Wow.
7: That was clearly Trey Shipman.
5: Wow. Obvious.
9: Okay.
5: Obvious
9: okay.
5: You won that fight.
9: Okay. Hey, right there. Your winner by unanimous decision from the P1s.
7: Unanimous?
9: Is the invasions.
5: Yes, there it is.
9: Rodriguez.
7: Boo.
9: Rodriguez.
5: Champion.
7: That is bogus.
5: Champion.
7: Unanimous by the P1s.
2: Let's go down to Dave Lane, who is in the ring with the runner-up, Trey.
3: Trey, man, you made us so proud. Not only did you go the distance, but you almost turned the tide there in round three.
11: I lied about the athletic ability. That was 100% heart.
5: Wow.
11: I'm Rudy to the core.
7: Yes.
11: And P1s, help me out here. We can do what they do, but they can't do what we do!
9: Yes! Freedom!
3: All right. Have you ever?
7: We got a fight here in the crowd. What the heck's going on? Hey, hold on.
3: Security.
5: Saw that coming.
7: Hey.
3: Only fighting in the ring, fellas. Only fighting in the ring.
7: What the hell's going on? We had two people in the audience just going at it. One of them down on the ground, another guy starting to kick him. This is, I tell you, Bob, tensions are at an all-time high.
8: He needs to get out of here.
1: We don't.
5: Him right there.

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